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But when his night came,

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Maybe it's just all one long breath. And every inhale is like a new beginning, and it feels like we're the beginning. But it feels like we've been here before. But it feels like we've been here before.

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1: Thrill of the fight, thrill of the rage. Crushing my opponent, foot up out the break. Cleaning all the plates, finna make bang, finna make history. Turn this pain to energy.